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1: Jess.
2: What's up, babe?
1: My white wife ordered your book. I can't wait for you to come back to Virginia in November. I already got my tickets, DJ Envy. My white wife bought me the tickets to the car show. Hey. I'm going to be out there.
3: You got a car? You got a car, Val? Bring your car to the car show. I know you got a car, Val.
1: Yo, DJ Envy, I'm a stud. You know I got a Honda.
3: That's all right. Bring that Honda. I know you got some rims in it or something like that.
1: Oh, yeah, yo, it's souped out. Of course, I'm gonna bring it.
4: Val, can I ask you a question? How do you think Dr. Umar feels about you being team white meat?
3: Wow.
1: I love Dr. Umar, but I also love my body, and if it ain't white, it ain't right.
4: God Ooh. Damn.
3: Wow.
2: Have I know that's day, right.
3: Goodbye, Val.
1: I don't eat dark meat. It's gotta be white meat. No dark meat.
3: Wow, yes. Val.
2: Val white.
4: Have a good day. Bye, Val.
1: But I'm going to let you know, Lauren can get it, though.
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2: Jeff is arguing with us about why we call ourselves Hovengers. I don't call myself a Hovenger. The internet does, I embrace it. I'm not mad at it either. I think it's okay to be a fan of artists. I like Jay-Z. I like Jeezy.
3: You
2: I like T.I. I like Killer Mike. I like Ghostface.
4: Hov's my favorite artist. He's number one on my list.
3: That's very nice.
4: To me. And I ride for Hov. I'll go to every Hov show if I could.
3: I just feel like it should be another name for it. I like Jay-Z too. I'm not saying don't like him, but y'all want to be running around calling yourself Hovengers?
2: She said she like him now because she knows that we got a suite for Jay-Z show at Yankee Stadium. So now
3: so
2: she
3: want to
2: bring Chris. Okay.
3: Oh my God. Yeah, he do love Hov. But I'm not about to go hang around with y'all and be like, oh yeah, he's my Hovengers. Like, come on.
4: It could have been worse. It could have called the Glazers.
3: The Ovi Hov's is horrible. So that just messed everything up.
2: Who the hell says Ovi Hov?
3: No, I'm saying Ovi Hov, Hovenger. I don't like the Hov.
2: Oh, Ovi Hov's is nasty.
4: All right.
2: But it's Hov, H-O-V.
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0: dogs the run in your house. 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
1: I think on Iceman, I think what Drake just did was what he needed to do for the last 2 years. If there was any kind of talk, he shut it up. If there was any kind of wonder where his mind is at, he answered it. If you want to know how he felt about someone, whether it was

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3: 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What you saying?
4: Where you going?
3: Where you going?

0: Up Factory. Luda just want to let you know, go see the video.
1: I just want to say I'm hearing all the feedback. I'm getting all of the love on the video. If you have not seen Pullover Video, go to YouTube right now. I'm telling you right now, this the song of the summer. This the video of the summer. Thank you, thank you, thank you for the love. 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

0: feel the refresh. 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

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I got drip for sale. I got drip for sale. 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